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3: Shaboy, a mí cada rato me regaña mi vieja because the dishes aren't clean as good as she does. Or I didn't fold the towels like she does. Uh-huh. 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
0: 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A veces le trato de ayudar, carnal.
4: No la he hecho,
0: güey. 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Yeah. Y olvídate, güey.
2: Right, at that point, it's easier for her to do it because then es doble trabajo, because then she has to clean up after your mess.
0: Oye, pero van a llegar, pero no me voy a ir.
2: Yes, okay. El mecánico de mi papá ghosted me, pero no me agüito.
4: No, another man
2: ghosts
4: you, prima
2: Vane. Honestly, you're right. That's true. Like, it shouldn't be new to me, but...
0: ¿El que te iba a arreglar los frenos o como tú les dices, las brecas de tu carro?
2: Yeah, he was gonna fix my brecas. No. And how I ended up getting in trouble when my dad's mecánico was the one that ghosted me, like, baffles me. Because my dad was like, no, ¿por qué? Because he ghosted me, I had to go to another spot.
0: Like, and you then, found another mecánico.
2: Yeah, uh-huh. I was like, okay, I'm a big girl, chica trintona. I think I could change my brakes, right?
0: Claro que sí.
2: So then I pull up to a spot, uh-huh, and I get my brakes done, and my dad's like, oh, ¿cuánto pagaste? I'm like, oh, I paid $280. He's like, oh, okay, for all four brakes. I'm like, no, for just the front two. ¿Cómo, mensa? ¿Que cómo que pagaste $280 por las dos brecas o las dos frenos? I was like, oh, dad, no, I got the discs too, don't worry. He was like, no más. Ay, con los $280 podrías ver los cuatro frenos, the discs. Yeah. He's like, you could have got an oil change. I was like,
0: ¿con qué razón su compa Ghostrum dice, no, ese güey nomás paga $280? I'm not gonna go. He was gonna change your brakes like at the house?
2: Yeah, he was gonna do it right, porque es mecánico, like that's is what he does for
0: Let
2: work.
0: Me tell you something. Yo, shout out to all the mechanicos that go to people's houses, con todo respeto, but I remember Eddie's dad, my brother Jorge, I had a similar situation. I just needed an oil change.
2: Right.
0: De mi Honda Civic back in the day.
2: Fácil.
0: Hey, no te preocupes, mijo. 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
2: Right.
0: And then mi mamá dice, señor, ya está la comida lista. 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
2: Oh.
0: My Honda Civic is gone, bro. 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
2: No.
0: ¿Por qué? 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
0: 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Hey.
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0: Hey, believe it or not, Prima Vane went to it. Huge album release party last night, late last night, with her new brecas.
2: Only two.
0: Did she meet a new boo? 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

0: Somos the Shaboy Show. La Primavane went to an epic album release party last night. Los Gemelos dropped a new album. It's straight fire. We'll talk some more about it in the next hour.
1: Yes.
0: Pero Primavane, ahorita la Primavane anda arrasando con los vatos. That's all I gotta say. Traes pegue, Primavane. Yeah. Siempre has traído pegue, pero lately, I don't know what it is.
2: It's the new moon.
0: Is that what it is? Yeah. It's the full moon?
2: Yeah, well, my Taurus is now into, remember it exited Pluto? And it went into Uranus.
3: ¿Con qué razón? ¿Con qué razón? Es que your full moon atrae mucho compa.
2: No, that's right.
0: La loba at that day. La loba anda suelta. Anyway, so Primavane, tell us, how did it go at the album release party last night? A lot of curries usually show up to these, you know, free drinks. I want to know qué dieron de comer. That's why I go to these things. So break it down.
2: Let's start with the food. The food dieron ceviche, un cevichazo allí, which honestly I did not get porque pues ya sabes el ceviche like jala onion and all that.
0: You're gonna have stank bread.
2: Yeah, and then but Eddie, you would have loved this. They also had a coffee bar.
4: No way.
2: Yes. So I went and I was doing perfect for me because, you know, let's not say.
0: Yo me acuerdo cuando fuimos al album release party de Chino Paca, super bueno onda con Chino y su carnal Arturo.
2: Hey.
0: Dude, why were we just there waiting for the taquero to start? Like, vimos que el taquero was setting up. We got all excited. We were first in line. Yeah. Ya mero. No, todavía no. Casi le decíamos, hey, si quiere le ayudamos a preparar para que abra más pronto.
2: ¿Verdad? No, y sí, también igual, right here, that all of the bars were full, but the cevichazo, nothing. Nobody was there. So I was like, damn, I can't be the gorda that be right there posted up. But, like, no, I didn't get that. But shout out to the compas that were right there. Aguas frescas, un montón de comida. It was a vibe. But, you would think that I would have been able to find a cutie because there was hella guys there. There was, like, sausage fest. The ratio must have been, like, 80-20. 80% guys, 20% women.
0: Yeah.
2: And, like,
3: perfect
2: even,
3: for you.
2: You would think, but no, because they were all like Edgar Cuz, like Siquema Cuz, like.
0: And chavalitos, then, como 25 por ahí. ¿Tú no quieres?
2: Chavalitos. I mean, like, not that I would have been down. Like, there was maybe one or two cuties, but dude, like, princesos, like, okay, I know the term princesos is like a thing right now, but like, to the next level with these compas, because all of them were like bedazzled out. Like, their shirts, their sweaters, their hats,
0: they were all jeans
2: rhinestoned out. Like, us girls, we were wearing all black. Like, I don't even think we were that popping like the guys, which I don't know. I'm not into that.
0: Right. You don't want a bedazzled man? Que brille tu hombre, Primavane?
2: I mean, the hat maybe, but to a certain extent. Like, not like head to toe, pa. Uh-huh. Like, you like, calmado. Yeah.
0: Oye, Primavane, and overall, did Gemelos perform that night? I know we're going to talk more about their music later, but what was the highlight for you?
2: Oh, my gosh. The highlight had to have been just seeing them. I mean, I'm a fan of them. They're streamers. If you follow them, Los Gemelos de Sinaloa, Jesús Moisés, and Roberto. I mean, it was just bomb. Seeing them, J.O.P., Clave Especial, Ray J, Fernando Vargas Jr.
0: What the heck?
2: Yeah.
3: The guy from the Kim Kardashian sex tape?
2: Yeah. Ray J was there? I think it was Ray J.
4: He's a streamer.
2: Yeah. No, yeah, he's a streamer. Iván Dávalos was there. Sargento, Camilo, they were there. They were all there. Yeah, so it was a vibe. I had a good time, and tune in more and celebrate Cheeseman.
0: Have you posted anything yet on your social media?
2: Oh, my story is packed, and I'm about to repost it on Shaboy Show, too. So tap in. It's Vanessa Cita.
0: Go check it out, family. Coming up next, we got Feel Good Friday. No te lo pierdas aquí en Shaboy Show. 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
1: Let's go! 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
1: Man, I gotta feel good, bro, because my 7-year-old daughter, Alani, juega fútbol. You know, she's just starting one night. Pero tiene una nueva celebración cada vez que anota un gol.
2: Oh, what is it?
1: And it made me cry, bro.
2: Well, no, she always makes you cry.
1: That's true. She's so beautiful. And Ariela, too. But Alani said, Dad, my new celebration is she points up to the sky.
2: Oh.
1: Apunta al cielo.
2: To Jesus?
1: Yes, Brianna. And I said, why do you do that, bebé? And she's like, because I want to thank God for the goal and I want to always remember abuelito y abuelita. Oh. O sea, mi papá y mi mamá.
3: In heaven.
1: Bella en Tito. Oh, my God.
2: Yeah, that's so cute. For sure, dude. They have the best seat in the house. They're looking down.
1: Yo, se lo dedican a mis papás. Cuéntanos, why are you feeling good today?
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1: Gracias.
4: I'm feeling good today because my man just got a new schedule and we're finally going to be off together. Yeah. Shout out to my mans, Marco Sixtos.
1: Let's go. Let's go, girl. Get your man.
3: Hey, Marquito, sounds like you're about to get some copa.
1: Heck yeah. Dicho, por favor.
3: Yo, son quality time, chaval.
2: Date night moment.
3: Mal pensados ustedes, man.
2: It's Friday, though.
1: Hey, congrats. I'm glad you guys are back on the schedule, man. Never stop dating, even when you get married. 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
5: I'm feeling good because estoy viva.
1: Eso.
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1: ¡Ánimo! 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
2: Yes,
1: attitude of gratitude there. Familia, always focus on your blessings and not your burdens, all right?
2: Yes.
1: There's always something you can be grateful for. ¡Ánimo!
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0: 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A darle con todo, prima Vane. ¿Qué es lo que hay?
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1: Okay, it's Friday and that means new music. A ver, shout out to Los Gemelos de Sinaloa. They dropped The Gemeliza. Jesús Moisés y Roberto Cárdenas, a.k.a. 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Arriba la Gemeliza. And yo, this album, okay, so The Gemeliza is out now, Tap In, Fire. 13 tracks.
0: Okay.
1: Features from El Fantasma, Ovi on the Drums.
0: ¿Qué?
1: Calle 24. And of course, Fuerza Regina. Let's go. Let me tell you something, viejo. Paro, this is 100 out of 10. Like, and I'm not just being biased because I love them. It really is a fire-ass album. But so, Los Gemelos, they just signed to Street Mob. And they also will be going on tour starting next month.
0: Orale,
1: so, that's great. Drop this album. Gonna be hitting a couple of cities. And, yo, here are some of my favorites, starting with Chamba Chamba. Do we like or do we love?

0: and that is not featuring anyone. That is straight gemelos really? Right there. Uh-huh. Yeah, so good. And yeah, okay, so here's one featuring Fuerza Regida. It's titled Soy Un Joven, and it's a little banda moment. Do we like or do we love?
1: A ver.
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0: perro, güey.
1: Right?
0: Perro.
1: And that's just the tip right there. There's so many other tracks. The one with El Fantasma, it's called El Muchachón. He has another one with Fuerza Rey, he got called Baby Mama.
0: The one with Obi on the drums, is it like a reggaeton vibe?
1: No, it's a little like party vibe, and that one's called Palm Springs. Dang, I know the whole album already. Yeah. That one's called Palm Springs. It's a vibe. Shout out to all our people in Palm Springs.
0: Let's go, Coachella. Venga. Well, Prima, thank you so much. Super excited to check it out. They will be hanging out in studio next week.
1: Yes. Para que se pongan
0: trucha. Y si quieren ver, everything went down at their album release party last night. Prima Vane was there.
1: Yes, I was there.
0: So check out her Instagram.
1: I'm still there, at It's Vanessa Cita, and I'm be reposting some on Shaboy Show, at It's Shaboy Show.
0: Uh-huh. Coming up next, we got Shaboy Show Mini Mix con DJ Majestic. 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

0: Just a little slide into our DM on Instagram at your boy Show. We'll shout you out. Ready to kick off the weekend. Celia quiere mandarle un saludo especial a su hija, Joanna. It's her quinceañera mañana.
1: Wow, love that.
0: Hey, we're down. 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
1: Tiempo de vas. Let's go.
0: All right, man. You got a shout out. Slide it to the DM on Instagram at your boy Show. We'll shout you out. Little Bad Bunny vibe. DJ Majestic. Súbela tu radio.

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3: down for what? Amanda, bienvenida a Too Lit to Handle It. 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
4: ¿Y qué pasó? ¿Qué fue lo que sucedió?
5: Cuando te pusiste bien peda, and had a major borracha feo, what happened?
6: I don't know, you guys got me drunk with that song.
3: ¿Ganas de pistear already or what?
6: Yeah, no, first of all, I love you guys all.
5: Yeah, we love you.
3: We love you too, Amanda, appreciate you. ¿Y qué pasó? What happened to you cuando te pusiste demasiada peda?
6: So I kind of like got like semi-run over on Saturday.
5: What? Kill me.
6: Pero no me agüito.
5: How did you más o menos semi get ran over?
6: I was at the bar chilling, and then I went to go get my chapstick.
3: Your chapstick.
6: From my car. Uh-huh. So then somebody honked at me. I turned around, and he recognized me. And then I was like, "Oh, what's up?" So I went to the car, but he was so fine.
5: Oh,
6: I had just met him like maybe 2 weeks before. So I was trying to be cute, and anyways, then my little chapstick was flying into the car. I'm 30, and I'm 5'9", so my knees were kind of. Like, my knees don't work anymore. Like, cute. When I tried to grab it, it kept rolling. So when I come out under from the car, I'm like dusting. But it turned into me. I was all dirty. I was all dirty, dusting myself off.
3: Oh, my.
6: And I was like, oh, my God.
3: Gosh, Amanda. Pero gracias a Dios, he never actually ran you over.
6: No, I was like, please don't put it in park.
5: At least not with the car. Maybe later on in the night, Amanda got ran over by something else.
6: Nah, he made up for it later.
5: And in that situation, you're the one that put it in reverse, right?
6: Call me Missy Elliott.
4: I put my thing down, flip it, and reverse it.
6: Yeah, okay, reverse it. Get it,
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2: Feliz inicio de semana, brand new week for new opportunities and blessings. A darle con todo, prima Vane. ¿Qué lo que hay?
3: Okay, Becky G and Selena Gomez are coming with new music, and Becky G confirms it.
2: Let's go.
3: Yeah, so she was at an event over the weekend y le preguntaron qué onda con esos videos que salieron de en las redes de ella.
4: Fantasmas del pasado me
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0: And for those of you like, Shaboy, what does per no me agüito mean? 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You're not going to allow anyone or anything to steal your joy or your peace, all right? Mándanos un mensaje de voz via DM on Instagram at Shaboy Show.
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0: 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A veces le trato de ayudar, carnal.
4: Don't lie,
0: Chuboy. 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Y olvídate, güey.
2: Right, at that point, it's easier for her to do it because then it's doble trabajo, because then she has to clean up after your mess.
0: Oye, pero van a llegar, pero no me voy a ir.
2: Yes, okay. El mecánico de mi papá ghosted me, pero no me agüito.
4: No, another man goes to Prima Vane.
2: Honestly, Micho, you're right. That's true. Like, it shouldn't be new to me, but...
0: ¿El que te iba a arreglar los frenos o como tú les dices, las brecas de tu carro?
2: Yeah, he was gonna fix my brecas. No. And how I ended up getting in trouble when my dad's mecánico was the one that ghosted me, like, baffles me because my dad was like, no, ¿por qué? Because he ghosted me, I had to go to another spot.
0: Like, and you then, found another mecánico.
2: Yeah, uh-huh. I was like, okay, I'm a big girl, chica trintona. I think I could change my brakes, right?
0: Claro que sí.
2: So then I pulled up to a spot and I get my brakes done and my dad's like, oh, ¿cuánto pagaste? I'm like, oh, I paid $280. He's like, oh, okay, for all four brakes. I'm like, no, for just the front two. ¿Cómo, mensa? ¿Que cómo que pagaste $280 por las dos brecas o las dos frenos? I was like, oh, dad, no, I got the discs too, don't worry. He was like, no más. Ay, con los $280 podrías ver los cuatro frenos, the discs. Yeah. He's like, you could have got an oil change. I was like,
0: ¿con qué razón su compa ghosted him? Dice, no, ese güey nomás paga $280. I'm not gonna go. He was gonna change your brakes like at the house?
2: Yeah, he was gonna do it right quick porque es mecánico. Like, that's is what he does for
0: Let
2: work.
0: Let me tell you something. Yo, shout out to all the mechanicos that go to people's houses. Con todo respeto. But I remember Eddie's dad, my brother Jorge. Yeah. I had a similar situation. I just needed an oil change.
2: Right.
0: De mi Honda Civic back in the day.
2: Fácil.
0: Hey, no te preocupes, mijo. 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
2: Oh, lechito.
0: Está en medio de la chamba, bro. My Honda Civic is up on el gato, on the jack.
2: Right.
0: And then mi mamá dice, señor, ya está la comida lista. 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
2: Oh.
0: My Honda Civic is gone, bro. 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It rolled down my driveway across the street and it crashed into the car across the street.
2: No.
0: ¿Por qué? 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
2: Bro.
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5: Coming up next on the
0: show. Hey, believe it or not, Prima Vane went to it. Huge album release party last night, late last night, with her new brecas.
2: Only two.
0: Did she meet a new boo? 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Find out next.

0: Somos the Shaboy Show. La prima Vane went to an epic album release party late last night. Los Gemelos dropped a new album, a straight fire. We'll talk some more about it in the next hour.
1: Yes.
0: Pero prima Vane, ahorita la prima Vane anda arrasando con los vatos. That's all I gotta say. Traes pegue, prima Vane. Yeah. Siempre has traído pegue, pero it's lately... different. I don't know what it is.
2: It's the new moon.
0: Is that what it is? Yeah. It's the full moon?
2: Yeah, well, my Taurus is now into... Remember, it exited Pluto and it went into Uranus?
3: ¿Qué hombre? ¿Con qué razón? ¿Con qué razón? Es que your full moon atrae mucho compa.
2: I don't answer it. Oh,
0: la loba
2: that day.
0: La loba anda suelta. Anyway, so, Prima Vane, tell us, how did it go at the album release party last night? A lot of curries usually show up to these,
2: really? Yeah.
0: You know, free drinks. I want to know, ¿qué dieron de comer? That's why I go to these things. So, break it down.
2: Let's start with the food. The food, dieron ceviche, cevichazo allí, which honestly, I did not get, porque pues ya sabes, el ceviche, like, jala onion and all that.
0: You're going to have stink bread.
2: Yeah, but Eddie, you would have loved this. They also had a coffee bar.
4: No way.
2: Yeah. So I went and I was doing perfect for me because, you know, let's not say.
0: Yo me acuerdo cuando fuimos al album release party de Chino Paca, super bueno onda con Chino y su carnal Arturo.
2: Hey.
0: Dude, yeah. Why were we just there waiting for the taquero to start? Like, vimos que el taquero was setting up. We got all excited. We were first in line. Yeah. ¿Ya mero? No, todavía no. Casi le decíamos, hey, si quiere le ayudamos a preparar para que abra más pronto.
2: ¿Verdad? No, y sí, también igual right here, that all of the bars were full, but the cevichazo, nothing. Nobody was there. So I was like, damn, I can't be the gorda that'll be right there posted up. But, like, no, I didn't get it. But shout out to the compas that were right there. Aguas frescas, un montón de comida. It was a vibe. But, you would think that I would have been able to find a cutie because there was hella guys there. There was, like, sausage fest. The ratio must have been, like, 80-20. 80% guys, 20% women.
0: Yeah.
2: And, like,
3: perfect
2: even...
3: for you.
2: You would think, but no, because they were all like Edgar Cuz, like Siquema Cuz, like...
0: And chavalitos, then, como 25 por ahí. ¿Tú no quieres?
2: Chavalitos. I mean, like, not that I would have been down. Like, there was maybe one or two cuties. But, dude, like, princesos, like, okay, I know the term princesos is, like, a thing right now. But, like, to the next level with these compas, because all of them were, like, bedazzled out. Like, their shirts, their sweaters, their hats. They
0: their
2: were
0: jeans?
2: All jeans rhinestoned
0: no
2: out.
0: Let's
2: like,
0: go!
2: Us girls, we were wearing all black. Like, I don't even think we were that popping like the guys, which I don't know. I'm not into that.
0: Right. You don't want a bedazzled man? Que brille tu hombre, Prima Vane?
2: I mean, the hat maybe, but to a certain extent. Like, not like head to toe, pa. Uh-huh. Like, you like, calmado. Yeah.
0: Okay, Prima Vane, and overall, did Gemelos perform that night? I know we're going to talk more about their music later, but what was the highlight for you?
2: Oh, my gosh. The highlight had to have been just seeing them. I mean, I'm a fan of them. They're streamers. If you follow them, Los Gemelos de Sinaloa, Jesús Moisés, and Roberto. I mean, it was just bomb. Seeing them, J.O.P., Clave Especial, Ray J, Fernando Vargas Jr.
0: What the heck?
2: Yeah.
3: The guy from the Kim Kardashian sex tape?
2: Yeah. Ray J was there? I think it was Ray J.
4: He's a streamer.
2: He's a streamer. Iván Dávalos was there. Sargento, Camilo, they were there. They were there. Yeah, so it was a vibe. I had a good time and tune in more and celebrate Cheeseman.
0: Have you posted anything yet on your social media?
2: Oh, my story is packed, and I'm about to repost it on Shaboy Show, too. So tap in. It's Vanessa Cita.
0: Go check it out, family. Coming up next, we got Feel Good Friday. No te lo pierdas aquí en Shaboy Show. 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
2: Tal vez tienen buenas noticias en tu trabajo, tu salud, de tus hijos. 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
2: Man, I gotta feel good, bro, because my 7-year-old daughter, Alani, juega fútbol. You know, she's just starting one night.
4: Yeah.
2: Pero tiene una nueva celebración cada vez que anota un gol.
4: Oh, what is it?
2: And it made me cry, bro.
4: Well, no, she always makes you cry.
2: That's true. She's so beautiful. And Ariela, too. But Alani said, Dad, my new celebration is she points up to the sky.
4: Oh.
2: Apunta al cielo.
4: To Jesus?
2: Yes, Brione. And I said, why do you do that, bebé? And she's like, because I want to thank God for the goal, and I want to always remember abuelito y abuelita. Oh. O sea, mi papá y mi mamá.
5: In heaven.
2: Bella en Tito.
4: Oh, my God. Qué bonito. So cute. The best seat in the house. Yeah. Looking down.
2: Yo, se lo dedican a mis papás.
4: Oh,
2: hey, Kalani.
4: Kalani.
2: Cindy, cuéntanos, why are you feeling good today?
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2: Gracias.
6: I'm feeling good today because my man just got a new schedule and we're finally going to be off together. Yeah. Shout out to my mans, Marco Sixtos.
2: Let's go.
4: Let's go, girl. Get your man.
5: Hey, Marquitos, sounds like you're about to get some copa.
2: Heck yeah. Michon, por favor.
5: Ellos son quality time, chaval.
4: Yeah. Date night moment.
5: Mal pensados ustedes, güey.
4: It's Friday, though.
2: Hey, congrats. I'm glad you guys are back on the schedule, man. Never stop dating, even when you get married.
4: Hey.
2: Cynthia, cuéntanos, why are you feeling good?
7: I'm feeling good because estoy viva.
2: Eso.
7: Puedo ver, puedo reír, puedo sentir.
5: Oh. 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
4: Michon.
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2: Te pasas.
7: 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Así que, ¡ánimo!
4: ¡Ánimo!
2: Cynthia, me encanta tu actitud.
4: Yes,
2: attitude of gratitude there. Familia, always focus on your blessings and not your burdens, all right?
4: Yes.
2: There's always something you can be grateful for. ¡Ánimo!
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1: Okay, it's Friday and that means new music. Shout out to Los Gemelos de Sinaloa. They dropped the Gemeliza. Jesús Moisés y Roberto Cárdenas, a.k.a. 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And yo, this album, okay, so the Gemeliza's out now, Tap In, Fire. 13 tracks.
0: Okay.
1: Features from El Fantasma, Omi on the drums.
0: ¿Qué?
1: Calle 24. And of course, Fuerza Regida. Let's go. And let me tell you something, viejo. Paro, this is 100 out of 10. Like, and I'm not just being biased because I love them. It really is a fire-ass album. But so, Los Gemelos, they just signed to Street Mob. And they also will be going on tour starting next month.
0: Orale,
1: so that's great. Congrats. Drop this album. Going to be hitting a couple of cities. And yo, here are some of my favorites, starting with Chamba Chamba. Do we like or do we love?

0: Send a little slide into our DM on Instagram at your boy Show. We'll shout you out. Ready to kick off the weekend. Celia quiere mandarle un saludo especial a su hija, Joanna. It's her quinceañera mañana.
1: Wow, love that.
0: Hey, we're down. We're ready to pull up to the quinceañera Lago de Chambelán for free. Con que nos den birria, I'm good to go.
1: Tiempo de vas. Let's go.
0: All right, man. You got a shout out. Slide it to the DM on Instagram at your boy Show. We'll shout you out. Little Bad Bunny vibe. DJ Majestic. Súbela tu radio.

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1: Turn down for what?
2: Amanda, bienvenida a Too Late to Handle It. Cuéntanos.
3: ¿Y qué pasó? ¿Qué fue lo que sucedió?
4: Cuando te pusiste bien peda, I had a major borracha feo. What happened?
5: I don't know, you guys got me drunk with that song.
2: ¿Ganas de pistear already or what?
5: Yeah, no. First of all, I love you guys all.
0: Yeah, we love you.
2: We love you too, Amanda. Appreciate you. ¿Y qué pasó? What happened to you cuando te pusiste demasiada peda?
5: So I kind of like got like semi-run over on Saturday.
4: What? Kill me.
5: Pero no me aguito.
0: How did you más o menos semi get ran over?
5: I was at the bar chilling, and then I went to go get my chapstick.
2: Your chapstick.
5: From my car. Uh-huh. So then somebody honked at me. I turned around, and he recognized me. And then I was like, "Oh, what's up?" So I went to the car, but he was so fine.
4: Oh,
5: I had just met him like maybe 2 weeks before. So I was trying to be cute, and anyways, my little chapstick was flying into the car. I'm 30, and I'm 5'9", so my knees were kind of. Like, my knees don't work anymore. Like, cute. When I tried to grab it, it kept rolling. So when I come out under from the car, I'm, like, dusting. But it turned into me. I was all dirty.
2: Oh my
5: and I was like, oh my god,
2: gosh, Amanda, pero gracias a Dios he never actually ran you over.
5: No, I was like, please don't put it in park,
4: at least not with the car. Maybe later on in the night Amanda got ran over by something else.
5: Nah, he made up for it later.
4: And in that situation, you're the one that put it in reverse, right?
5: Call me Missy Elliott.
6: I put my thing down, flip it, and reverse it.
5: Yeah, okay, reverse girl. It.
7: Boy show. Boy. Pura diversión.

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0: Así como lo hizo Alicia. Dímelo, Alicia.
2: Hi, Shaboy. I have a dad joke for you. Oh. What are kidnappers' favorite shoes?
3: Kill me.
0: What are kidnappers' favorite shoes? This is crazy. I have no idea.
4: I don't know.
0: What is a kidnapper's favorite shoes?
2: White Vans.
0: White Vans.
1: No,
0: get it?
1: Down, Daniel.
0: That's kind of crazy.
1: Right there.
0: Ahora vamos con Eloisa. Okay. Cuéntanos, Eloisa.
5: It's your boy. Hola. I got a great joke for you. Ooh. What does a panda cook with?
0: What does a panda cook with?
1: Chop suey.
3: So well, you should know this. You look like a panda.
0: Yeah. I have no idea what a panda cooks with.
5: A pan. Duh.
1: A panda.
0: That's a good one. Really, really good one. Thank you so much, Eloisa. Prima, vale, venga, what you got?
1: Okay, ¿qué le dijo un burro a su hijo?
3: A ver, dinosaurio, ¿tú qué sabes de burros?
0: Hey.
1: Wow, be
0: no
1: nice.
0: Sabo.
1: Hijo.
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0: This is St. Jude patient Alana. She's 8.
1: When I get older, I want to be a fashion designer.
0: This is Harry. He's 6.
2: Really fast.
0: This is Cypress. She's 8.
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0: Let's help more kids just be kids. 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